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You're tuned into Radio K4, the beat of the city. You should do. Come on, baby.

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0: My girl just caught me.
1: You made her catch you?
0: I don't know how I let this happen.
1: With who?
0: The girl next door, you know?
1: Man.
0: I don't know what to do.
1: Say it wasn't you.

Hey, what's up, guys? I'm EDX, here with another episode of No Excuses. I've spent this past few days in Ibiza, as on Tuesday, I played at the iconic Café Mambo. I had such an awesome time, and the vibes were off the chart. A big shout to each of you that came down. On this week's show, I've got a whole load of brand new music that I'm excited to be sharing with you. So, coming up, you'll be hearing stuff from Doc Martin and Homero Espinosa, Scott Forshaw and Stephanie B, Vintage Culture, Alex Vanni and many more. But let's get kicked off with a massive collab from Adriatic and Genesee. This is Closer. Crank it up loud and let's go. You're listening.

Dimension, which is forthcoming on S2 Records. Before that, saw Ivan and Black V-Neck join forces on something cool titled Run One. You also heard Funky Floor, and that comes from Dapulio. Let's

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